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0: Moose weather for Huntsville.
12: Becoming partially cloudy, dropping down to a low of 9 with a chance of scattered showers. On Thursday, it's going to be a mix of sun and cloud, getting sunnier throughout the day at a high of 18. Then on Friday, a mix of sun and cloud with a chance of rain at a high of 19.
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6: Becoming partially cloudy, dropping down to a low of 9 with a chance of scattered showers. On Thursday, it's going to be a mix of sun and cloud, getting sunnier throughout the day at a high of 18. Then on Friday, a mix of sun and cloud with a chance of rain at a high of 19.
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0: Loose weather for Huntsville.
10: Becoming partially cloudy, dropping down to a low of 9 with a chance of scattered showers. On Thursday, it's going to be a mix of sun and cloud, getting sunnier throughout the day at a high of 18. Then on Friday, a mix of sun and cloud with a chance of rain at a high of 19.
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0: Moose weather for Huntsville.
6: Becoming partially cloudy, dropping down to a low of 9 with a chance of scattered showers. On Thursday, it's going to be a mix of sun and cloud, getting sunnier throughout the day at a high of 18. Then on Friday, a mix of sun and cloud with a chance of rain at a high of 19.
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5: Becoming partially cloudy, dropping down to a low of 9 with a chance of scattered showers. On Thursday, it's going to be a mix of sun and cloud, getting sunnier throughout the day at a high of 18. Then on Friday, a mix of sun and cloud with a chance of rain at a high of 19.
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10: Becoming partially cloudy, dropping down to a low of 9 with a chance of scattered showers. On Thursday, it's going to be a mix of sun and cloud, getting sunnier throughout the day at a high of 18. Then on Friday, a mix of sun and cloud with a chance of rain at a high of 19.
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11: Becoming partially cloudy, dropping down to a low of 9 with a chance of scattered showers. On Thursday, it's going to be a mix of sun and cloud, getting sunnier throughout the day at a high of 18. Then on Friday, a mix of sun and cloud with a chance of rain at a high of 19.
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8: Becoming partially cloudy, dropping down to a low of 9 with a chance of scattered showers. On Thursday, it's going to be a mix of sun and cloud, getting sunnier throughout the day at a high of 18. Then on Friday, a mix of sun and cloud with a chance of rain at a high of 19.
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0: Moose weather for Huntsville.
5: Partially cloudy, low of 9 with a chance of scattered showers, becoming mainly cloudy, warming up to a high of 18. It will get increasingly sunny later in the day. On Friday, a mix of sun and cloud with a chance of rain at a high of 19. Looking ahead at the weekend, on Saturday, it's going to be sunny at a high of 18. Then on Sunday, it's going to be a mix of sun and cloud with a chance of scattered showers at a high of 19.
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6: Moose weather for Huntsville.
7: Partially cloudy, low of 9 with a chance of scattered showers, becoming mainly cloudy, warming up to a high of 18. It will get increasingly sunny later in the day. On Friday, a mix of sun and cloud with a chance of rain at a high of 19. Looking ahead at the weekend, on Saturday, it's going to be sunny at a high of 18. Then on Sunday, it's going to be a mix of sun and cloud with a chance of scattered showers at a high of 19.
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7: Partially cloudy, low of 9 with a chance of scattered showers, becoming mainly cloudy, warming up to a high of 18. It will get increasingly sunny later in the day. On Friday, a mix of sun and cloud with a chance of rain at a high of 19. Looking ahead at the weekend, on Saturday, it's going to be sunny at a high of 18. Then on Sunday, it's going to be a mix of sun and cloud with a chance of scattered showers at a high of 19.
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3: Partially cloudy, low of 9 with a chance of scattered showers, becoming mainly cloudy, warming up to a high of 18. It will get increasingly sunny later in the day. On Friday, a mix of sun and cloud with a chance of rain at a high of 19. Looking ahead at the weekend, on Saturday, it's going to be sunny at a high of 18. Then on Sunday, it's going to be a mix of sun and cloud with a chance of scattered showers at a high of 19.
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5: Partially cloudy, low of 9 with a chance of scattered showers, becoming mainly cloudy, warming up to a high of 18. It will get increasingly sunny later in the day. On Friday, a mix of sun and cloud with a chance of rain at a high of 19. Looking ahead at the weekend, on Saturday, it's going to be sunny at a high of 18. Then on Sunday, it's going to be a mix of sun and cloud with a chance of scattered showers at a high of 19.
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2: Moose weather for Huntsville.
3: Partially cloudy, low of 9 with a chance of scattered showers, becoming mainly cloudy, warming up to a high of 18. It will get increasingly sunny later in the day. On Friday, a mix of sun and cloud with a chance of rain at a high of 19. Looking ahead at the weekend, on Saturday, it's going to be sunny at a high of 18. Then on Sunday, it's going to be a mix of sun and cloud with a chance of scattered showers at a high of 19.
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5: Moose weather for Huntsville.
6: Partially cloudy, low of 9 with a chance of scattered showers, becoming mainly cloudy, warming up to a high of 18. It will get increasingly sunny later in the day. On Friday, a mix of sun and cloud with a chance of rain at a high of 19. Looking ahead at the weekend, on Saturday, it's going to be sunny at a high of 18. Then on Sunday, it's going to be a mix of sun and cloud with a chance of scattered showers at a high of 19.
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1: Moose weather for Huntsville.
2: Partially cloudy, low of 9 with a chance of scattered showers, becoming mainly cloudy, warming up to a high of 18. It will get increasingly sunny later in the day. On Friday, a mix of sun and cloud with a chance of rain at a high of 19. Looking ahead at the weekend, on Saturday, it's going to be sunny at a high of 18. Then on Sunday, it's going to be a mix of sun and cloud with a chance of scattered showers at a high of 19.
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3: Partially cloudy, low of 9 with a chance of scattered showers, becoming mainly cloudy, warming up to a high of 18. It will get increasingly sunny later in the day. On Friday, a mix of sun and cloud with a chance of rain at a high of 19. Looking ahead at the weekend, on Saturday, it's going to be sunny at a high of 18. Then on Sunday, it's going to be a mix of sun and cloud with a chance of scattered showers at a high of 19.
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7: Partially cloudy, low of 9 with a chance of scattered showers, becoming mainly cloudy, warming up to a high of 18. It will get increasingly sunny later in the day. On Friday, a mix of sun and cloud with a chance of rain at a high of 19. Looking ahead at the weekend, on Saturday, it's going to be sunny at a high of 18. Then on Sunday, it's going to be a mix of sun and cloud with a chance of scattered showers at a high of 19.
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0: Boost weather for Huntsville.
3: Partially cloudy, low of 9 with a chance of scattered showers, becoming mainly cloudy, warming up to a high of 18. It will get increasingly sunny later in the day. On Friday, a mix of sun and cloud with a chance of rain at a high of 19. Looking ahead at the weekend, on Saturday, it's going to be sunny at a high of 18. Then on Sunday, it's going to be a mix of sun and cloud with a chance of scattered showers at a high of 19.

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7: Partially cloudy, low of 9 with a chance of scattered showers, becoming mainly cloudy, warming up to a high of 18. It will get increasingly sunny later in the day. On Friday, a mix of sun and cloud with a chance of rain at a high of 19. Looking ahead at the weekend, on Saturday, it's going to be sunny at a high of 18. Then on Sunday, it's going to be a mix of sun and cloud with a chance of scattered showers at a high of 19.

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1: Good morning, I'm Richard Coffin. Huntsville OPP are looking to the community for help in identifying a dirt bike rider following multiple incidents in Port Sydney. Police say last Friday and Monday evening, officers responded to multiple reports of a dirt bike operating dangerously, with a rider failing to stop for police on both occasions. The OPP says officers continue to receive complaints about dirt bikes being operated unsafely in the area. That includes excessive speed, dangerous and loud driving, and riding on roadways, sidewalks, and private property without permission. Anyone with any information is asked to contact the OPP or Crime Stoppers. The Trans-Canada Trail between Ecclestone Drive and Liza Crescent in Bracebridge reopened on Tuesday after being closed for nearly 2 years. Town of Bracebridge officials say the trail was closed in June of 2024 due to safety concerns. Officials say a routine condition assessment of park amenities conducted in consultation with a structural engineer identified deficiencies with the boardwalk and staircase that could impact safety. Fencing and signage have been officially removed from the site. However, officials say a section near Ecclestone Drive will be taped off to give the new grass a chance to settle and grow. Community Living Huntsville is inviting you to dance the night away for a good cause. The organization's signature silent disco takes place tomorrow night at 8 o'clock at Canvas Brewing Company. Organizers say proceeds from the event will support housing initiatives aimed at ending homelessness for people with developmental disabilities across North Muskoka. The event will feature a dance party with a live DJ and wireless headphones with three music channels to choose from. The $45 tickets include glow sticks, gourmet pizza, and a mocktail. And the Alzheimer's Society of Muskoka is launching an adult day program on Monday to help people with mid-stage dementia and their families. Officials say the program offers structured daytime support in a safe environment while giving daytime respite for caregivers and families throughout the region. Officials say the goal is to keep people living with dementia socially connected while giving caregivers time to rest, work, or take care of personal responsibilities. The program will run every Monday and Thursday from 10 to 3 at 98 Pine Street in Bracebridge for 8 weeks. People are encouraged to attend either day. For more information, you can visit our website.
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2: Moose Sports, starting in the NHL. Last night, the Carolina Hurricanes moved within a victory of the Stanley Cup Final, beating the Montreal Canadiens 4-0 and taking a 3-1 series lead. Game 5 is Friday night in North Carolina. In Major League Baseball yesterday, Kazuma Okamoto cranked his team-leading 11th homer in the 6th inning to give the Toronto Blue Jays a 2-1 come-from-behind win in the rubber match of their 3-game series against the Miami Marlins. The Blue Jays now head out to Baltimore, where they will open a 4-game series tonight against the Orioles. Then in the WNBA last night, the Toronto Tempo defeated the Chicago Sky 111-104.
0: Moose weather for Huntsville.
2: It's going to be a gorgeous Thursday afternoon and into the evening, but first it's going to be a little cloudy, warming up to a high of 20, becoming a mix of sun and cloud later in the morning. And then there will be just a few clouds tonight as it drops down to a low of 8. On Friday, it's going to be a mix of sun and cloud at a high of 19 with a chance of scattered showers. And then looking at your weekend, on Saturday, it will be sunny at a high of 18. And on Sunday, a mix of sun and cloud, high of 19 with a chance of rain. Right now, it's a mix of sun and cloud at 10. Since we're in the midst of road construction season, that means there can be crews out there on the roads. So make sure that you aren't driving with caution. Spot anything out on the roads, give us a call or a text at 705-789-4464.
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1: That was Billie Eilish, Bad Guy. And before that, Alice DJ, Better Off Alone. Tyler joining you this morning on Moose FM 105.5. Brock getting some much-deserved time off. And coming up this hour, I'll talk about how would you make a spelling bee more exciting, something ESPN's currently trying to figure out. We'll also talk about ways you can win here on Moose FM. And we've got some Lady A coming up this hour, along with some Glass Tiger. Right now, Mariana's Trench on the Moose. Well,

0: The Bare Naked Ladies, the old apartment. Tyler with you on Moose FM 105.5. Hope you're having a great Thursday morning so far. Where's Brock, you might be wondering? Well, he is earning some lovely time off, and he will be back on Tuesday. But you got me over the next couple of days until then. And one thing we're going to be talking about today is spelling bees, because the Scripps National Spelling Bee is going on right now. And if you didn't know, it is airing on ESPN this evening, and due to declining viewership, they've moved it over to ESPN to try and maybe make it a little bit more exciting. I don't know really how exciting you can make a spelling bee, but how would you go about trying to make a national spelling bee more exciting? Let me know with a call or a text, 705-789-4464. Your 630 news is less than 10 minutes away, and before that, we got your weather update after the break.
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0: It's going to start off mainly cloudy, getting sunnier throughout the day at a high of 20. Just a few clouds tonight at a low of 8. On Friday, it's going to be a mix of sun and cloud at a high of 19 with a chance of scattered showers. On Saturday, sunny, high of 18, and on Sunday, a mix of sun and cloud with a chance of rain at a high of 19. Right now, it's mostly cloudy at 10. If you have a road or a weather tip, you can reach out with a call or a text, 705-789-4464. And I got an answer here. We were asking this morning, how would you go about making the National Spelling Bee more exciting? They are airing on ESPN this year, and I feel like if anyone could try to make it more exciting, I think a sports company like ESPN could. This answer comes from Oliver. He says, what if we added like a comically loud buzzer when you're wrong? I feel like that might jolt people's attention a bit more, maybe make them more focused on the next word. That could be something. But remember, it is kids doing the spelling bee. It might also just scare them. Your 6:30 news coming up after Mr. Mister on the Moose.

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1: Good morning, I'm Richard Coffin. Huntsville OPP are looking to the community for help in identifying a dirt bike rider following multiple incidents in Port Sydney. Police say last Friday and Monday evening, officers responded to multiple reports of a dirt bike operating dangerously, with a rider failing to stop for police on both occasions. The OPP says officers continue to receive complaints about dirt bikes being operated unsafely in the area. That includes excessive speed, dangerous and loud driving, and riding on roadways, sidewalks, and private property without permission. Anyone with any information is asked to contact the OPP or Crime Stoppers. The Trans-Canada Trail between Ecclestone Drive and Liza Crescent in Bracebridge reopened on Tuesday after being closed for nearly 2 years. Town of Bracebridge officials say the trail was closed in June of 2024 due to safety concerns. Officials say a routine condition assessment of park amenities conducted in consultation with a structural engineer identified deficiencies with the boardwalk and staircase that could impact safety. Fencing and signage have been officially removed from the site. However, officials say a section near Ecclestone Drive will be taped off to give the new grass a chance to settle and grow. Community Living Huntsville is inviting you to dance the night away for a good cause. The organization's signature silent disco takes place tomorrow night at 8 o'clock at Canvas Brewing Company. Organizers say proceeds from the event will support housing initiatives aimed at ending homelessness for people with developmental disabilities across North Muskoka. The event will feature a dance party with a live DJ and wireless headphones with three music channels to choose from. The $45 tickets include glow sticks, gourmet pizza, and a mocktail. And the Alzheimer's Society of Muskoka is launching an adult day program on Monday to help people with mid-stage dementia and their families. Officials say the program offers structured daytime support in a safe environment while giving daytime respite for caregivers and families throughout the region. Officials say the goal is to keep people living with dementia socially connected while giving caregivers time to rest, work, or take care of personal responsibilities. The program will run every Monday and Thursday from 10 to 3 at 98 Pine Street in Bracebridge for 8 weeks. People are encouraged to attend either day. For more information, you can visit our website.
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2: Moose Sports. Starting in the NHL, last night the Carolina Hurricanes moved within a victory of the Stanley Cup Final, beating the Montreal Canadiens 4-0 and taking a 3-1 series lead. Game 5 is Friday night in North Carolina. In Major League Baseball yesterday, Kazuma Okamoto cranked his team-leading 11th homer in the 6th inning to give the Toronto Blue Jays a 2-1 come-from-behind win in the rubber match of their 3-game series against the Miami Marlins. The Blue Jays now head out to Baltimore, where they will open a 4-game series tonight against the Orioles. Then in the WNBA last night, the Toronto Tempo defeated the Chicago Sky 111-104.
0: Moose weather for Huntsville.
2: It's going to be a mix of sun and cloud today, warming up to a high of 20, getting sunnier throughout the day. Just a few clouds tonight as it drops down to a low of 8. On Friday, it will be a mix of sun and cloud at a high of 19 with a chance of rain. Looking ahead at the weekend, sunny on Saturday, high of 18. And on Sunday, a mix of sun and cloud with a chance of scattered showers at a high of 19. Right now, it's a mix of sun and cloud at 10. If you have a road or a weather tip, reach out with a call or a text at 705-789-4464.
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0: 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Tyler keeping you company on Moose FM 105.5. So the National Spelling Bee that happens every single year, the Scripps National Spelling Bee, is moving to ESPN. And we are trying to think of ways to make the spelling bee more exciting. Even Scripps itself are trying to figure this out because they've seen viewership decline over the last few years for the spelling bee. That's part of the reason for moving it over to ESPN. Trevor, how would you go about making the spelling bee more exciting?
1: So I heard you say that one person thought a good idea would be like a loud wrong answer buzzer. I like the idea of something happening if they spell the word wrong, but I got a better idea than just a loud noise.
0: But what is
1: I'm not sure if you remember that old Canadian game show, but they'd have that guy that would dump slime on you if you lost a game or got something wrong. I think that would be the perfect punishment because, you know, slime is good for kids, right? I think that's a good fit. Plus, kids would find that, you know, fun, but also I don't think they would want to get covered in slime either.
0: Okay, that is a pretty good choice, and I'm sure you probably could get the guy who played the Punisher on Uh-Oh. You might just have to change his name because I feel like Disney might have an issue with you calling somebody the Punisher. And maybe, since he's not doing anything, you could get Wink Yahoo to host it as well, because he would do a fantastic job. Creed, after the break.
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0: Paula Abdul, Cold Hearted Snake, and before that, Creed with Arms Wide Open. Tyler, talking with you on a Thursday morning, Moose FM 105.5. Covering for Brock as he enjoys his time off over the next couple of days. And we were telling you earlier in the hour, I was going to let you know in some ways you can win here on Moose FM. And one of those ways is our Half a Club Tales Moment with Us contest. You still have some time to enter this week's draw. And I'll let you know all the details on what you can win and how you can go about entering after your weather update, which is coming up after the break.
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4: It's going to be a mix of sun and cloud today, getting up to a high of 20. Those clouds clearing away throughout the afternoon, getting down to a low of 8, and it will be mainly clear tonight. On Friday, a mix of sun and cloud at a high of 19, and we could see a chance of rain tomorrow. On Saturday, sunny, high of 18, and then on Sunday, a mix of sun and cloud, high of 19. Right now, it is a mix of sun and cloud at 10. If you have a road or a weather tip, you can reach out, call, or text 705-789-4464. You still have some time this week to enter our Have a Club Tales Moment This Summer contest to win an amazing Club Tales prize pack, which includes some Club Tales beach towels, some Club Tales coolers, cocktails, and a can, some Club Tales, a Club Tales cooler itself, and then a Club Tales pickleball set along with a $100 LCBO gift card. You can check out some of the latest winners over on our Facebook page. That is 105.5 Boost FM -CFPK. 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You just have to be 19 plus to play. Virginie DeVegas on the Moose.

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2: Good morning, I'm Richard Coffin. Huntsville OPP are looking to the community for help in identifying a dirt bike rider following multiple incidents in Port Sydney. Police say last Friday and Monday evening, officers responded to multiple reports of a dirt bike operating dangerously, with a rider failing to stop for police on both occasions. The OPP says officers continue to receive complaints about dirt bikes being operated unsafely in the area. That includes excessive speed, dangerous and loud driving, and riding on roadways, sidewalks, and private property without permission. Anyone with any information is asked to contact the OPP or Crime Stoppers. The Trans-Canada Trail between Ecclestone Drive and Liza Crescent in Bracebridge reopened on Tuesday after being closed for nearly 2 years. Town of Bracebridge officials say the trail was closed in June of 2024 due to safety concerns. Officials say a routine condition assessment of park amenities conducted in consultation with a structural engineer identified deficiencies with the boardwalk and staircase that could impact safety. Fencing and signage have been officially removed from the site. However, officials say a section near Ecclestone Drive will be taped off to give the new grass a chance to settle and grow. Community Living Huntsville's inviting you to dance the night away for a good cause. The organization's signature silent disco takes place tomorrow night at 8 o'clock at Canvas Brewing Company. Organizers say proceeds from the event will support housing initiatives aimed at ending homelessness for people with developmental disabilities across North Muskoka. The event will feature a dance party with a live DJ and wireless headphones with three music channels to choose from. The $45 tickets include glow sticks, gourmet pizza, and a mocktail. And the Alzheimer's Society of Muskoka is launching an adult day program on Monday to help people with mid-stage dementia and their families. Officials say the program offers structured daytime support in a safe environment while giving daytime respite for caregivers and families throughout the region. Officials say the goal is to keep people living with dementia socially connected while giving caregivers time to rest, work, or take care of personal responsibilities. The program will run every Monday and Thursday from 10 to 3 at 98 Pine Street in Bracebridge for 8 weeks. People are encouraged to attend either day. For more information, you can visit our website.
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5: Moose sports starting in the NHL. Last night, the Carolina Hurricanes moved within a victory of the Stanley Cup Final, beating the Montreal Canadiens 4-0 and taking a 3-1 series lead. Game 5 is Friday night in North Carolina. In Major League Baseball yesterday, Kazuma Okamoto cranked his team-leading 11th homer in the 6th inning to give the Toronto Blue Jays a 2-1 come-from-behind win in the rubber match of their 3-game series against the Miami Marlins. The Blue Jays now head out to Baltimore, where they will open a 4-game series tonight against the Orioles. Then in the WNBA last night, the Toronto Tempo defeated the Chicago Sky 111-104.
1: Moose weather for Huntsville.
5: It's going to be a mix of sun and cloud today, warming up to a high of 20. Those clouds clearing away throughout the day as it drops down to a low of 8. On Friday, a mix of sun and cloud, high of 19 with a chance of scattered showers. And looking ahead at the weekend, on Saturday, sunny, high of 18. And on Sunday, a mix of sun and cloud with a chance of rain, high of 19. Right now, it's cloudy at 10. If you have a road or a weather tip, you can reach out, call, or text at 705-789-4464 APT on the Moose.

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1: 1,000 Miles, Vanessa Carlton, and before that, APT by Rose and Bruno Mars. This hour, I want to know, what is the summer activity you feel like everyone should try at least once this year? We'll also talk about one of the events that you can find listed over on the community calendar at mymuskokanow.com. We'll also be jamming out to some Frankie Valli, along with Luke Kalla and Robert Palmer, all before 8 o'clock. And your laugh of the day coming up later this hour. Honeymoon Suite on the Moon.

0: Van Halen, Why Can't This Be Love? Tyler Moose FM 105.5, keeping you company on a Thursday morning. And with the warmer weather here to stay, it looks like, I'm seeing lots of people getting out and doing their summertime activities. Whether that's getting out and tanning, maybe getting out on the water on your boat, your jet ski, or maybe just heading off to the Frisbee Golf Course. I've seen lots of people take part in all these activities, and it's awesome to see. But what is the summer activity or the activity is safe for the warmer time of year that you think more people should try this year? I want to know with a call or a text, 705-789-4464. Weather update coming up after the break, and your 7:30 news is less than 15 minutes away.
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1: Moose weather for Huntsville.
0: It's going to be a mix of sun and cloud today, getting up to a high of 20, clouds clearing away throughout the afternoon. Just a few clouds tonight as it drops down to a low of 8. On Friday, it will be a mix of sun and cloud at a high of 19 with a chance of rain. Looking ahead at the weekend, on Saturday, it will be sunny at a high of 18. And then on Sunday, a mix of sun and cloud, high of 19 with a chance of scattered showers. Right now, it's mostly cloudy at 10. If you have a road or a weather tip, you can reach out, call, or text at 705-789-4464. There's always awesome stuff happening around Cottage Country, and this weekend is no different. There's lots of great stuff to check out. One of those fun events is the Muskoka Fly-In happening at the Muskoka Airport, which you can find at 1011 Airport Road. Going to be a lot of awesome antique planes on display, and there are some antique plane rides available. And the Air Canada Luxury Bus will also be there, so you can check out the cool insides of that bus as well. And there'll be a hot dog lunch served, so lots of cool things for the kids to check out and some lunch for you, too. Again, this happens this Saturday from 10 until 2. JC from Bracebridge will be live on location, so make sure you stop by and say hi. 7:30 news coming up in the next 10 minutes. Right now, it's right here, right now, on the Moose.
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1: Good morning, I'm Richard Coffin. Huntsville OPP are looking to the community for help in identifying a dirt bike rider following multiple incidents in Port Sydney. Police say last Friday and Monday evening, officers responded to multiple reports of a dirt bike operating dangerously, with a rider failing to stop for police on both occasions. The OPP says officers continue to receive complaints about dirt bikes being operated unsafely in the area. That includes excessive speed, dangerous and loud driving, and riding on roadways, sidewalks, and private property without permission. Anyone with any information is asked to contact the OPP or Crime Stoppers. The Trans-Canada Trail between Ecclestone Drive and Liza Crescent in Bracebridge reopened on Tuesday after being closed for nearly 2 years. Town of Bracebridge officials say the trail was closed in June of 2024 due to safety concerns. Officials say a routine condition assessment of park amenities conducted in consultation with a structural engineer identified deficiencies with the boardwalk and staircase that could impact safety. Fencing and signage have been officially removed from the site. However, officials say a section near Ecclestone Drive will be taped off to give the new grass a chance to settle and grow. Community Living Huntsville is inviting you to dance the night away for a good cause. The organization's signature silent disco takes place tomorrow night at 8 o'clock at Canvas Brewing Company. Organizers say proceeds from the event will support housing initiatives aimed at ending homelessness for people with developmental disabilities across North Muskoka. The event will feature a dance party with a live DJ and wireless headphones with three music channels to choose from. The $45 tickets include glow sticks, gourmet pizza, and a mocktail. And the Alzheimer's Society of Muskoka is launching an adult day program on Monday to help people with mid-stage dementia and their families. Officials say the program offers structured daytime support in a safe environment while giving daytime respite for caregivers and families throughout the region. Officials say the goal is to keep people living with dementia socially connected while giving caregivers time to rest, work, or take care of personal responsibilities. The program will run every Monday and Thursday from 10 to 3 at 98 Pine Street in Bracebridge for 8 weeks. People are encouraged to attend either day. For more information, you can visit our website.
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2: Moose Sports, starting in the NHL. Last night, the Carolina Hurricanes moved within a victory of the Stanley Cup Final, beating the Montreal Canadiens 4-0 and taking a 3-1 series lead. Game 5 is Friday night in North Carolina. In Major League Baseball yesterday, Kazuma Okamoto cranked his team-leading 11th homer in the 6th inning to give the Toronto Blue Jays a 2-1 come-from-behind win in the rubber match of their 3-game series against the Miami Marlins. The Blue Jays now head out to Baltimore, where they will open a 4-game series tonight against the Orioles. Then in the WNBA last night, the Toronto Tempo defeated the Chicago Sky 111-104.
0: Moose weather for Huntsville.
2: It's going to start off mainly cloudy, becoming a mix of sun and cloud, warming up to a high of 20. Those clouds will clear away later today as it drops down to a low of 8. On Friday, it's going to be a mix of sun and cloud at a high of 19 with a chance of scattered showers. Taking a look at the weekend, on Saturday, it's going to be sunny at a high of 18. Then on Sunday, a mix of sun and cloud with a chance of rain at a high of 19. Since we're in road construction season, make sure you're watching for crews on the roads. And if you have a road or a weather tip, give us a call or a text at 705-789-4464.
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0: Luke Kala, Hotter Now, Tyler, keeping you company on Moose FM 105.5, 7:40 on a Thursday morning, and it's looking lovely outside, nice and sunny. Weather update in the next 20 minutes, and coming up after the break, we've got your morning laugh brought to you by Muskoka Lighting Company. And this hour, I was wondering, what summer activity should more people be trying this year? Got a great answer here. This one, it comes from Mackenzie. She comments on the text in line and says that she loves going out and paddle boarding. And if you've never been on the water and paddle boarded, she says you got to do it. It's really relaxing. Definitely a favorite Muskoka summer activity. Thank you so much for the answer, Mackenzie. And if you want to tell me the summer activity that you think more people should be trying this year, let me know. Call or text 705-789-4464. Again, it's your morning laugh after the break.
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9: Ultimate Frisbee, that's still going on. You guys ever watch Ultimate Frisbee? What does that say about you? What are you even watching? Watching somebody on defense like, don't you throw that Frisbee. Somebody on offense like, I have to, Jason, get out of the way. Jason, get out of the way. The game is to throw the Frisbee. Every time someone asks me to throw the Frisbee, I say yes. And then my brain's like, dude, you don't know what you're doing. I think you're either great at Frisbee or you're all like me, where you're just like, right before you throw, you're like, oh, please, God, just go. Go somewhat near the person. Sorry.
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0: Brian Adams, One Night Love Affair. Tyler talking with you on Moose FM 105.5 during your Thursday morning. And we've got your nearly impossible question of the day coming up in less than half an hour. And that'll get you a chance to qualify to win a Windmill Bakery and Bistro gift card. And make sure you're listening next hour so you could possibly qualify. Weather update coming up after the break.
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1: Moose weather for Huntsville.
0: It's going to start off mainly cloudy, becoming a mix of sun and cloud, warming up to a high of 20. Those clouds will clear away later today as it drops down to a low of 8. On Friday, it's going to be a mix of sun and cloud at a high of 19 with a chance of scattered showers. Taking a look at the weekend, on Saturday, it's going to be sunny at a high of 18. Then on Sunday, a mix of sun and cloud with a chance of rain at a high of 19. Since we're in road construction season, make sure you're watching for crews on the roads. And if you have a road or a weather tip, give us a call or a text at 705-789-4464.

0: And this hour, we were talking about what are the summer activities you want to see more people do this year. I've got Amy here on the line. Amy, thank you so much for the call. When it comes to doing stuff outside in the summertime, what are the activities you think more people should be trying this year?
1: There's two fun things I love doing in the summertime. Both involve going on hikes. One I got introduced to from my grandkids, and it's Pokemon Go. I know it was super big for a while, and it's not really that popular anymore, but they have a lot of fun going on walks and catching Pokemon, and I gotta admit, it is pretty fun too. And I also have introduced them to geocaching, which is really fun. You can find stuff that people have left on ice. Sometimes it's snowed, sometimes it's like a little box that you can add stuff to. It's a lot of fun, especially when you're visiting a new place and you see stuff from people that are from other places in the world. It's a lot of fun. You get a lot of that here in Muskoka, tourists coming up, leaving stuff on the trails. I love finding it.
0: Yeah, I love geocaching. I haven't done it in a while, but it's definitely something I want to get back to doing this summer. Thank you so much for the call, Amy. Tell me, what summer activities should people try more this year? 705-789-4464. Your 8 a.m. news coming up after Life is a Highway on the Moose.
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1: Good morning, I'm Richard Coffin. Huntsville OPP are looking to the community for help in identifying a dirt bike rider following multiple incidents in Port Sydney. Police say last Friday and Monday evening, officers responded to multiple reports of a dirt bike operating dangerously, with a rider failing to stop for police on both occasions. The OPP says officers continue to receive complaints about dirt bikes being operated unsafely in the area. That includes excessive speed, dangerous and loud driving, and riding on roadways, sidewalks, and private property without permission. Anyone with any information is asked to contact the OPP or Crime Stoppers. The Trans-Canada Trail between Ecclestone Drive and Liza Crescent in Bracebridge reopened on Tuesday after being closed for nearly 2 years. Town of Bracebridge officials say the trail was closed in June of 2024 due to safety concerns. Officials say a routine condition assessment of park amenities conducted in consultation with a structural engineer identified deficiencies with the boardwalk and staircase that could impact safety. Fencing and signage have been officially removed from the site. However, officials say a section near Ecclestone Drive will be taped off to give the new grass a chance to settle and grow. Community Living Huntsville is inviting you to dance the night away for a good cause. The organization's signature silent disco takes place tomorrow night at 8 o'clock at Canvas Brewing Company. Organizers say proceeds from the event will support housing initiatives aimed at ending homelessness for people with developmental disabilities across North Muskoka. The event will feature a dance party with a live DJ and wireless headphones with three music channels to choose from. The $45 tickets include glow sticks, gourmet pizza, and a mocktail. And the Alzheimer's Society of Muskoka is launching an adult day program on Monday to help people with mid-stage dementia and their families. Officials say the program offers structured daytime support in a safe environment while giving daytime respite for caregivers and families throughout the region. Officials say the goal is to keep people living with dementia socially connected while giving caregivers time to rest, work, or take care of personal responsibilities. The program will run every Monday and Thursday from 10 to 3 at 98 Pine Street in Bracebridge for 8 weeks. People are encouraged to attend either day. For more information, you can visit our website.
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4: Moose Sports, starting in the NHL. Last night, the Carolina Hurricanes moved within a victory of the Stanley Cup Final, beating the Montreal Canadiens 4-0 and taking a 3-1 series lead. Game 5 is Friday night in North Carolina. In Major League Baseball yesterday, Kazuma Okamoto cranked his team-leading 11th homer in the 6th inning to give the Toronto Blue Jays a 2-1 come-from-behind win in the rubber match of their 3-game series against the Miami Marlins. The Blue Jays now head out to Baltimore, where they will open a 4-game series tonight against the Orioles. Then in the WNBA last night, the Toronto Tempo defeated the Chicago Sky 111-104.
0: Moose weather for Huntsville.
4: It's going to start off mainly cloudy, becoming a mix of sun and cloud, warming up to a high of 20. Those clouds will clear away later today as it drops down to a low of 8. On Friday, it's going to be a mix of sun and cloud at a high of 19 with a chance of scattered showers. Taking a look at the weekend, on Saturday, it's going to be sunny at a high of 18. Then on Sunday, a mix of sun and cloud with a chance of rain at a high of 19. Since we're in road construction season, make sure you're watching for crews on the roads. And if you have a road or a weather tip, give us a call or a text at 705-789-4464.
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1: Don't Stand So Close to Me, The Police, and before that, Republica on Moose FM 105.5. Tyler joining you throughout the morning, and we've got your nearly impossible question for the day coming up this hour. Going to be coming up after L. King. Also, we'll be talking about National Burger Day, since that is today. It'll be rocking out to some Desiree, Rod Stewart, and lots more all before 9 a.m. L. King, X's and O's on the Moose.

X's and O's, L King Tyler joining you on Moose FM 105.5. 8:17 on a Thursday morning, and it is time for our nearly impossible question of the day, brought to you by the great people over at Windmill Bakery and Bistro, who are celebrating their 50th anniversary. So make sure to stop in and try their always delicious made-in-house soups and sandwiches, their fresh baked bread, pies, and tasty treats with lots of gluten-free options available. So today is National Hamburger Day, so I felt it was fitting to have a hamburger-themed question for the nearly impossible question of the day. Now, there's lots of different kinds of burgers, but what about a big one? Specifically, the biggest hamburger ever cooked. There is a world record for that. How big is the world record largest hamburger patty? And yes, they did cook it. It took just over 2 hours on a massive grill over 500 square feet. But just how big is the world's biggest hamburger patty? You can give me how, in whether you want to do it in metric or imperial, just tell me how much did the world's largest hamburger patty weigh? Price is Right rules without going over. Econoline Crush on the Moose. It's Econoline Crush on the Moose. 705-789-4464.

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2: 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If you're getting out on the Muskoka Lakes up through Lake of Bays, Bancroft, and Halliburton, north winds 10 knots, becoming light westerly overnight, then picking up southwest 10 to 15 knots tomorrow afternoon, gusts to 30 knots. Winds will be north to northwest 15 to 20 knots Friday evening. Port Carling locks open 8 a.m. until 7 p.m. Georgian Bay, north winds 10 to 15 knots, veering northwest 10 to 15 near noon, and west 15 knots this evening. Diminishing west 10 overnight, increasing west 15 knots tomorrow morning. Northwest 20 knots Friday afternoon. That'll put a strong wind warning in effect. Northeast 20 knots Friday evening. Waves 1/2 to 1 meter, building 1 to 2 meters Friday evening. Water temperature between 4 and 10 degrees. Trent Severn Waterway open 10 till 3:30 today from Trent to Lake Simcoe. They plan to open tomorrow from Lake Coochiching through to Georgian Bay. Have a safe day, everyone. 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
0: Moose weather for Huntsville.
15: It's going to be a mix of sun and cloud, getting up to a high of 20 today. Clouds clearing away throughout the afternoon as it drops down to a low of 8. On Friday, a mix of sun and cloud, getting up to a high of 19. And then on the weekend, it's going to be sunny on Saturday, high of 18. And on Sunday, a mix of sun and cloud, high of 19. Right now, it's cloudy at 11, and we've got a correct answer for our nearly impossible question of the day, brought to you by Windmill Bakery and Bistro. They are celebrating their 50th anniversary this year. 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It is National Hamburger Day, and I wanted to know how much did the world's largest hamburger patty weigh? The clue I gave you is it had to be cooked on a 500 square foot grill, 576 feet to be exact. And we got a couple of people texting and calling in the correct answer. If all within, I'd say, the span of about 30 seconds, we're going to say we got a couple of winners today. Congratulations to Tammy, Dave, and some of our other winners who correctly guessed that the world's largest hamburger patty was just about 3 tons, a total of 2.74 tons. And if you put that into pounds, it is just over 6,000 pounds, 6,040 pounds. And yes, they were able to put it on a 576-square-foot grill. They were not able to flip it, though, but it did cook for just over 2 hours, making it the largest hamburger patty ever. Now, I'd be impressed to see it on, you know, the world's largest hamburger bun, but then I think we're going to be getting into a very long cooking period. And even still, if I was in charge of making this hamburger patty, I don't know if I would ever look at ground beef again. I would just be sick of it at that point. Since it is National Hamburger Day, what goes into your perfect burger? Let me know with a call or a text. 705-789-4464. You got to be right before your 8:30 news.

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1: Good morning, I'm Richard Coffin. Huntsville OPP are looking to the community for help in identifying a dirt bike rider following multiple incidents in Port Sydney. Police say last Friday and Monday evening, officers responded to multiple reports of a dirt bike operating dangerously, with a rider failing to stop for police on both occasions. The OPP says officers continue to receive complaints about dirt bikes being operated unsafely in the area. That includes excessive speed, dangerous and loud driving, and riding on roadways, sidewalks, and private property without permission. Anyone with any information is asked to contact the OPP or Crime Stoppers. The Trans-Canada Trail between Ecclestone Drive and Liza Crescent in Bracebridge reopened on Tuesday after being closed for nearly 2 years. Town of Bracebridge officials say the trail was closed in June of 2024 due to safety concerns. Officials say a routine condition assessment of park amenities conducted in consultation with a structural engineer identified deficiencies with the boardwalk and staircase that could impact safety. Fencing and signage have been officially removed from the site. However, officials say a section near Ecclestone Drive will be taped off to give the new grass a chance to settle and grow. Community Living Huntsville is inviting you to dance the night away for a good cause. The organization's signature silent disco takes place tomorrow night at 8 o'clock at Canvas Brewing Company. Organizers say proceeds from the event will support housing initiatives aimed at ending homelessness for people with developmental disabilities across North Muskoka. The event will feature a dance party with a live DJ and wireless headphones with three music channels to choose from. The $45 tickets include glow sticks, gourmet pizza, and a mocktail. And the Alzheimer's Society of Muskoka is launching an adult day program on Monday to help people with mid-stage dementia and their families. Officials say the program offers structured daytime support in a safe environment while giving daytime respite for caregivers and families throughout the region. Officials say the goal is to keep people living with dementia socially connected while giving caregivers time to rest, work, or take care of personal responsibilities. The program will run every Monday and Thursday from 10 to 3 at 98 Pine Street in Bracebridge for 8 weeks. People are encouraged to attend either day. For more information, you can visit our website.
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4: Moose sports starting in the NHL. Last night, the Carolina Hurricanes moved within a victory of the Stanley Cup Final, beating the Montreal Canadiens 4-0 and taking a 3-1 series lead. Game 5 is Friday night in North Carolina. In Major League Baseball yesterday, Kazuma Okamoto cranked his team-leading 11th homer in the 6th inning to give the Toronto Blue Jays a 2-1 come-from-behind win in the rubber match of their 3-game series against the Miami Marlins. The Blue Jays now head out to Baltimore, where they will open a 4-game series tonight against the Orioles. Then in the WNBA last night, the Toronto Tempo defeated the Chicago Sky 111-104.
0: Moose weather for Huntsville.
4: It's going to be a mix of sun and cloud today, getting sunnier throughout the day at a high of 20. And tonight it will be just a few clouds as it drops down to a low of 8. On Friday, a mix of sun and cloud, high of 19 with a chance of rain. On Saturday, sunny, high of 18. And then on Sunday, it's going to be a mix of sun and cloud with a chance of rain at a high of 19. Right now, it's cloudy at 11. If you have a road or a weather tip, you can reach out, call, or text at 705-789-4464.
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0: Nelly Furtado, Powerless, Moose FM 105.5. Tyler chatting with you on a Thursday morning. And we were talking about National Burger Day this hour since, well, it is National Burger Day. And I wanted to know what is on your perfect burger. Great answer here on the text in line from Don over in Bay Lake. He says dill pickles, and then you got some aged cheese on there, some pickles, Spanish onions, and then just a dab of mayo. That sounds like a tasty burger there. And fun fact about the onions, that is actually considered to be the very first burger topping back when burgers first started being publicly sold. Onions were the first topping that was made available. And then pickles and mustard came next. So if you actually just have a burger with onions on it, you're keeping it real old school. What goes on at your perfect burger? Join the conversation just like Don did. 705-789-4464. Tom Petty's Free Fallin' after the break.
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0: 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It is National Hamburger Day. So what is on your go-to burger, Brent? What about you?
1: My perfect burger is pretty simple. 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
0: Honestly, that sounds pretty tasty. That might have to be my dinner tonight. Thanks for the suggestion. Weather update after the break.
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0: It's going to be a mix of sun and cloud today, getting up to a high of 20, and then there'll be just a few clouds tonight as it drops down to a low of 8. On Friday, it's going to be a mix of sun and cloud at a high of 19 with a chance of rain. Looking ahead at the weekend, on Saturday, it will be sunny at a high of 18, and on Sunday, a mix of sun and cloud, high of 19. Right now, it's cloudy at 11. If you have a road or a weather tip, you can reach out, call, or text at 705-789-4464. Your 9 a.m. news coming up after some Cameron Whitcomb on the Moose.
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2: Good morning, I'm Richard Coffin. Huntsville OPP are looking to the community for help in identifying a dirt bike rider following multiple incidents in Port Sydney. Police say last Friday and Monday evening, officers responded to multiple reports of a dirt bike operating dangerously, with a rider failing to stop for police on both occasions. The OPP says officers continue to receive complaints about dirt bikes being operated unsafely in the area. That includes excessive speed, dangerous and loud driving, and riding on roadways, sidewalks, and private property without permission. Anyone with any information is asked to contact the OPP or Crime Stoppers. The Trans-Canada Trail between Ecclestone Drive and Liza Crescent in Bracebridge reopened on Tuesday after being closed for nearly 2 years. Town of Bracebridge officials say the trail was closed in June of 2024 due to safety concerns. Officials say a routine condition assessment of park amenities conducted in consultation with a structural engineer identified deficiencies with the boardwalk and staircase that could impact safety. Fencing and signage have been officially removed from the site. However, officials say a section near Ecclestone Drive will be taped off to give the new grass a chance to settle and grow. Community Living Huntsville is inviting you to dance the night away for a good cause. The organization's signature silent disco takes place tomorrow night at 8 o'clock at Canvas Brewing Company. Organizers say proceeds from the event will support housing initiatives aimed at ending homelessness for people with developmental disabilities across North Muskoka. The event will feature a dance party with a live DJ and wireless headphones with three music channels to choose from. The $45 tickets include glow sticks, gourmet pizza, and a mocktail. And the Alzheimer's Society of Muskoka is launching an adult day program on Monday to help people with mid-stage dementia and their families. Officials say the program offers structured daytime support in a safe environment while giving daytime respite for caregivers and families throughout the region. Officials say the goal is to keep people living with dementia socially connected while giving caregivers time to rest, work, or take care of personal responsibilities. The program will run every Monday and Thursday from 10 to 3 at 98 Pine Street in Bracebridge for 8 weeks. People are encouraged to attend either day. For more information, you can visit our website.
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3: Moose Sports, starting in the NHL. Last night, the Carolina Hurricanes moved within a victory of the Stanley Cup Final, beating the Montreal Canadiens 4-0 and taking a 3-1 series lead. Game 5 is Friday night in North Carolina. In Major League Baseball yesterday, Kazuma Okamoto cranked his team-leading 11th homer in the 6th inning to give the Toronto Blue Jays a 2-1 come-from-behind win in the rubber match of their 3-game series against the Miami Marlins. The Blue Jays now head out to Baltimore, where they will open a 4-game series tonight against the Orioles. Then in the WNBA last night, the Toronto Tempo defeated the Chicago Sky 111-104.
1: Moose weather for Huntsville.
3: It's going to be a mix of sun and clouds today, warming up to a high of 20, and there's going to be just a few clouds tonight as it drops down to a low of 8. On Friday, it will be a mix of sun and cloud at a high of 19. And looking ahead at the weekend, on Saturday it will be sunny at a high of 18, and on Sunday a mix of sun and cloud, high of 19. Right now it's a mix of sun and cloud at 13. If you have a road or a weather tip, reach out, call, or text at 705-789-4464. Tiffany on the Moose.
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0: Sloan, the good in everyone, keeping you company on a Thursday morning, 9:16. And coming up this hour, I want to know, have you started getting your body beach ready? And what are the ways you go about doing that? We'll also talk about some events on your community calendar and rocking out to some Depeche Mode along with the Tragically Hip and Quiet Riot. Right now, Matchbox 20 on the Moose.

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3: Brock taking some time off today, though. Tyler filling in this morning on Moose FM 105.5. Going to be a sunny day today, but those clouds got to clear away first. Going to be a mix of sun and cloud throughout the first bit of the day. Got a weather update coming your way in less than 5 minutes. And we've had some real sunny weather this week. So what have you been doing to get your body beach ready? Have you been taking out and doing some tanning? Are you the type to really just burn more than tan? Have you been getting your body beach ready? 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Call or text 705-789-4464. After the break, some Def Leppard.
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0: Moose Weather for Huntsville.
3: It's going to be a mix of sun and cloud today, warming up to a high of 20, getting sunnier throughout the day as it drops down to a low of 8 tonight. On Friday, it will be a mix of sun and cloud at a high of 19, and on Saturday, it will be sunny at a high of 18. Then on Sunday, a mix of sun and cloud, high of 19 with a chance of rain. Right now, it's mostly cloudy at 13. 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And a reminder, we've still got time to enter our Have a Club Tales Moment with Us contest. There's always some amazing ways to win here on Moose FM. And you still got some time to go over to mymuskokanow.com and go to the win section and enter the Have a Club Tales Moment with Us contest to win not just some Club Tales cocktails in a can, but also a Club Tales pickleball set, some beach towels, a cooler, and a $100 LCBO gift card. The next winner will be announced tomorrow, so head on over to mymuskokanow.com in the win section and fill out your information on the page, and you could be our next winner. You just have to be 19 plus to play. Def Leppard, Armageddon It on the Moose.

0: Depeche Mode, Enjoy the Silence. Before that, Royals by Lord. Tyler on Moose FM 105.5. It is 9:41 on a Thursday. And what have you been doing to get summer ready? Because we're getting more and more into that summer season. We were even up into the 30s earlier this week. Lisa, how have you been getting summer ready?
1: I've actually tried doing some tanning this week so I can avoid the like weird reddish hue I usually turn at the start of summer. And it's been going okay, except when my dog decided that he wanted to lay on my stomach. And thankfully, I wasn't asleep when this happened, or else I definitely would have had a really weird-shaped sunburn once I woke up.
0: Yeah, that's definitely not something you want to go to the beach with, just like a whole giant pale spot while you're tan everywhere else. Thank you so much for the call, Lisa. And if you want to tell me how you're getting summer ready, join the conversation, call or text 705-789-4464. Quiet Riot after the break.
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0: This Love, Maroon 5, Tyler keeping you company on Moose FM, a 105.5 weather update coming up after the break, and also some Jeff Healey. And I was telling you that there's lots of awesome events that happen throughout Cottage Country, and there is some stuff to check out this weekend. Like, there is some fun events happening, like the Muskoka Fly-In. You can check out more details on that over at mymuskokanow.com. There's also the Walk for Alzheimer's, which happens this Sunday in both Bracebridge and here in Huntsville. And it's going to be starting May 31st at Conroy Park here in Huntsville, and May 30th over at the Bracebridge Sportsplex, going from 11 until 2. And this is a great way to show that nobody is alone when going through Alzheimer's. And again, you can find full information about these events over at mymuskokanow.com on the community calendar. And you can put your own events on there so people always know what you have going on.
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0: It's going to be a mix of sun and cloud, warming up to a high of 20, getting sunnier throughout the day, dropping down to a low of 8 tonight. On Friday, it's going to be a mix of sun and cloud with a chance of showers at a high of 19. Looking at the weekend, sunny on Saturday, high of 18, and on Sunday, a mix of sun and cloud, high of 19. Right now, it's cloudy at 12. I asked this hour, have you been getting yourself summer ready? Lisa called in and said she's actually already gotten some tanning done. Got an answer here from Rebecca. She said she's also tried doing some tanning and picked up her first bad sunburn of the season on Tuesday. Definitely was outside for probably a little bit too long. Maybe could have reapplied at least one or two more times. That's always what gets me. It's never forgetting to apply sunscreen. It's always forgetting to reapply it. Jeff Healey, While My Guitar Gently Weeps on the Moose.

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2: 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If you're getting out on the Muskoka Lakes up through Lake of Bays, Bancroft, and Halliburton, north winds 10 knots, becoming light westerly overnight, then picking up southwest 10 to 15 knots tomorrow afternoon, gusts to 30 knots. Winds will be north to northwest 15 to 20 knots Friday evening. Port Carling locks open 8 a.m. until 7 p.m. Georgian Bay, north winds 10 to 15 knots, veering northwest 10 to 15 near noon, and west 15 knots this evening. Diminishing west 10 overnight, increasing west 15 knots tomorrow morning. Northwest 20 knots Friday afternoon. That'll put a strong wind warning in effect. Northeast 20 knots Friday evening. Waves 1/2 to 1 meter, building 1 to 2 meters Friday evening. Water temperature between 4 and 10 degrees. Trent Severn Waterway open 10 till 3:30 today from Trent to Lake Simcoe. They plan to open tomorrow from Lake Coochiching through to Georgian Bay. 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
0: Moose weather for Huntsville.
16: A mix of sun and cloud, high of 20, clouds clearing away as it drops down to a low of 8. On Friday, it's going to be a mix of sun and cloud at a high of 19 with a chance of rain. And on the weekend, Saturday, it will be sunny at a high of 18. Then on Sunday, a mix of sun and cloud with a chance of scattered showers at a high of 19.
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8: Mainly cloudy, high of 20, getting sunnier in the evening as it drops down to a low of 8. On Friday, it will be a mix of sun and cloud with a chance of scattered showers at a high of 19. On Saturday, sunny, high of 18. Then on Sunday, a mix of sun and cloud with a chance of rain at a high of 19.
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1: 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If you're getting out on the Muskoka Lakes up through Lake of Bays, Bancroft, and Halliburton, north winds 10 knots, becoming light westerly overnight, then picking up southwest 10 to 15 knots tomorrow afternoon, gusts to 30 knots. Winds will be north to northwest 15 to 20 knots Friday evening. Port Carling Locks, open 8 a.m. until 7 p.m. Georgian Bay, north winds 10 to 15 knots, veering northwest 10 to 15 near noon, and west 15 knots this evening. Diminishing west 10 overnight, increasing west 15 knots tomorrow morning. Northwest 20 knots Friday afternoon. That'll put a strong wind warning in effect. Northeast 20 knots Friday evening. Waves 1/2 to 1 meter, building 1 to 2 meters Friday evening. Water temperature between 4 and 10 degrees. Trent Severn Waterway, open 10 till 3:30 today from Trent to Lake Simcoe. They plan to open tomorrow from Lake Coochiching through to Georgian Bay. 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
0: Moose weather for Huntsville.
9: Mainly cloudy, high of 20, getting sunnier in the evening as it drops down to a low of 8. On Friday, it will be a mix of sun and cloud with a chance of scattered showers at a high of 19. On Saturday, sunny, high of 18. Then on Sunday, a mix of sun and cloud with a chance of rain at a high of 19.
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0: Moose weather for Huntsville.
16: Mainly cloudy, high of 20, getting sunnier in the evening as it drops down to a low of 8. On Friday, it will be a mix of sun and cloud with a chance of scattered showers at a high of 19. On Saturday, sunny, high of 18. Then on Sunday, a mix of sun and cloud with a chance of rain at a high of 19.
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1: Good afternoon. I'm Hillary Hilton. The fire danger rating has been set to high for many municipalities across Muskoka. The Muskoka Association of Fire Chiefs updated the rating today for Huntsville, Bracebridge, Lake of Bays, and Muskoka Lakes. Gravenhurst's rating is currently still set to low. Officials say dry weather conditions have left leaves, grass, and deadfall easy to ignite, increasing the risk of wildfire. Daytime burning is prohibited, all open-air fire permits have been suspended, and fireworks are banned across the district. Small, confined fires are still allowed between 6 p.m. and 8 a.m., but officials say they are discouraged. Conditions are being monitored closely, and updates will be provided when needed. For more information on the fire danger rating in your area, visit your local municipal website. The District of Muskoka is an Environmental Leadership and Sustainability Award winner. The award was for the district's bin site transition project and was awarded by the Canadian Association of Municipal Administrators. The bin site transition plan began in 2019 and ended this January. Officials say it aimed to transition Muskoka's previously unstaffed and unsupervised dumpster sites to long-term environmentally sustainable waste collection services. The district says it led to the removal of 88 unsupervised and unlicensed dumpsters across the region, with more than 1,200 residents now having access to curbside collection. 22 others have also gained access to lakeside waste collection. The district says the project shows that thoughtful, respectful community engagement can support positive outcomes, even within the complexities of rural and waterfront communities. The town of Bracebridge has launched an online survey to gather public input to shape the future of its local transit service. Town officials say the initiative marks the 10-year anniversary of the service, which provides transportation within the urban service area of Bracebridge. Since it launched in 2026, officials say it has steadily grown, with ridership reaching more than 29,000 in 2025. The service currently runs Monday through Saturday on a one-hour round-trip route through the town's urban core, stopping at 40 bus stops. Questions range from how often residents use the service to where they would like to see it expanded or potential additional stops. The survey deadline is June 12th. Check your pocket change. The Royal Canadian Mint has issued a commemorative circulation loonie for the 2026 FIFA World Cup. It's a colorized coin including a maple leaf mosaic emblem in shades of red, a soccer ball, the official World Cup emblem, and the names of the two Canadian host cities, Toronto and Vancouver. Canada's group stage games are being played at BMO Field and BC Place. There's no word yet if there are any lucky loonies at the center spot.
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4: Moose Sports, starting on the ice at the Men's World Hockey Championship. Canada is taking on their rival, the United States. Canada's currently winning 2-0. Over on the baseball diamond, the Toronto Blue Jays, winners of two in a row, are in Baltimore to open up a four-game series this evening with the Orioles. Patrick Corbin starts on the mound for the Jays with the first pitch going just after 6:30.
0: Moose weather for Huntsville.
4: Mainly cloudy, high of 20, getting sunnier in the evening as it drops down to a low of 8. On Friday, it will be a mix of sun and cloud with a chance of scattered showers at a high of 19. On Saturday, sunny, high of 18. Then on Sunday, a mix of sun and cloud with a chance of rain at a high of 19.
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2: 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If you're getting out on the Muskoka Lakes, Lake of Bays, up through Bancroft and Halliburton today, expect north winds about 10 knots, becoming light westerly overnight. Southwest 10 to 15 knots tomorrow afternoon with gusts up to 30 knots and north to northwest 20 knots Friday evening. Port Carling locks open 8 a.m. until 7 p.m. If you're headed out on Georgian Bay, northwest winds 10 to 15 knots going west 15 this evening, diminishing west 10 knots overnight and increasing west 15 knots tomorrow morning. Northwest 20 knots Friday afternoon. That'll put a strong wind warning in effect. And northeast 20 knots Friday evening. Waves 1.5 to 1 meter, building 1 to 2 meters Friday evening. Water temperature between 4 and 10 degrees. Trent Severn Waterway open 10 till 3:30 today from Lake Simcoe down to Trenton. They plan to open the rest of the Trent Severn Waterway, including Lake Coochiching out to Georgian Bay, tomorrow. Have a safe day, everyone. Remember, water on the water, beer on the pier. 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
14: Moose weather for Huntsville.
15: Mainly cloudy, high of 20, getting sunnier in the evening as it drops down to a low of 8. On Friday, it will be a mix of sun and cloud with a chance of scattered showers at a high of 19. On Saturday, sunny, high of 18. Then on Sunday, a mix of sun and cloud with a chance of rain at a high of 19.
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0: Moose Weather for Huntsville.
12: Mainly cloudy, high of 20, getting sunnier in the evening as it drops down to a low of 8. On Friday, it will be a mix of sun and cloud with a chance of scattered showers at a high of 19. On Saturday, sunny, high of 18. Then on Sunday, a mix of sun and cloud with a chance of rain at a high of 19.
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1: 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If you're getting out on the Muskoka Lakes, Lake of Bays, up through Bancroft and Halliburton today, expect north winds about 10 knots, becoming light westerly overnight. Southwest 10 to 15 knots tomorrow afternoon, with gusts up to 30 knots, and north to northwest 20 knots Friday evening. Port Carling locks open 8 a.m. until 7 p.m. If you're headed out on Georgian Bay, northwest winds 10 to 15 knots, going west 15 this evening, diminishing west 10 knots overnight and increasing west 15 knots tomorrow morning. Northwest 20 knots Friday afternoon. That'll put a strong wind warning in effect. And northeast 20 knots Friday evening. Waves 1.5 to 1 meter, building 1 to 2 meters Friday evening. Water temperature between 4 and 10 degrees. Trent Severn Waterway open 10 till 3:30 today from Lake Simcoe down to Trenton. They plan to open the rest of the Trent Severn Waterway, including Lake Coochiching, out to Georgian Bay tomorrow. Have a safe day, everyone. 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
0: Boost weather for Huntsville.
8: Mainly cloudy, high of 20, getting sunnier in the evening as it drops down to a low of 8. On Friday, it will be a mix of sun and cloud with a chance of scattered showers at a high of 19. On Saturday, sunny, high of 18. Then on Sunday, a mix of sun and cloud with a chance of rain at a high of 19.
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1: Clouds clearing away throughout the afternoon, high of 20, just a few clouds tonight, low of 8. On Friday, a mix of sun and cloud, high of 19 with a chance of rain. Looking ahead at the weekend, on Saturday, sunny, high of 18. And on Sunday, a mix of sun and cloud with a chance of scattered showers at a high of 19.

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1: 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If you're getting out on the Muskoka Lakes, Lake of Bays, up through Bancroft and Halliburton today, expect north winds about 10 knots, becoming light westerly overnight. Southwest 10 to 15 knots tomorrow afternoon with gusts up to 30 knots and north to northwest 20 knots Friday evening. Port Carling locks open 8 a.m. until 7 p.m. If you're headed out on Georgian Bay, northwest winds 10 to 15 knots going west 15 this evening, diminishing west 10 knots overnight and increasing west 15 knots tomorrow morning. Northwest 20 knots Friday afternoon. That'll put a strong wind warning in effect. And northeast 20 knots Friday evening. Waves 1.5 to 1 meter, building 1 to 2 meters Friday evening. Water temperature between 4 and 10 degrees. Trent Severn Waterway open 10 till 3:30 today from Lake Simcoe down to Trenton. They plan to open the rest of the Trent Severn Waterway, including Lake Couchiching out to Georgian Bay, tomorrow. Have a safe day, everyone. 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
0: Moose weather for Huntsville.
14: Clouds clearing away throughout the afternoon, high of 20, just a few clouds tonight, low of 8. On Friday, a mix of sun and cloud, high of 19 with a chance of rain. Looking ahead at the weekend, on Saturday, sunny, high of 18. And on Sunday, a mix of sun and cloud with a chance of scattered showers at a high of 19.
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0: Moose weather for Huntsville.
1: Clouds clearing away throughout the afternoon, high of 20, just a few clouds tonight, low of 8. On Friday, a mix of sun and cloud, high of 19 with a chance of rain. Looking ahead at the weekend, on Saturday, sunny, high of 18. And on Sunday, a mix of sun and cloud with a chance of scattered showers at a high of 19.
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2: 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If you're getting out on the Muskoka Lakes, Lake of Bays, up through Bancroft and Halliburton today, expect north winds about 10 knots, becoming light westerly overnight. Southwest 10 to 15 knots tomorrow afternoon with gusts up to 30 knots and north to northwest 20 knots Friday evening. Port Carling locks open 8 a.m. until 7 p.m. If you're headed out on Georgian Bay, northwest winds 10 to 15 knots going west 15 this evening, diminishing west 10 knots overnight and increasing west 15 knots tomorrow morning. Northwest 20 knots Friday afternoon. That'll put a strong wind warning in effect. And northeast 20 knots Friday evening. Waves 1.5 to 1 meter, building 1 to 2 meters Friday evening. Water temperature between 4 and 10 degrees. Trent Severn Waterway open 10 till 3:30 today from Lake Simcoe down to Trenton. They plan to open the rest of the Trent Severn Waterway, including Lake Coochajing out to Georgian Bay, tomorrow. Have a safe day, everyone. Remember, water on the water, beer on the pier. 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
0: Moose weather for Huntsville.
15: Clouds clearing away throughout the afternoon, high of 20, just a few clouds tonight, low of 8. On Friday, a mix of sun and cloud, high of 19 with a chance of rain. Looking ahead at the weekend, on Saturday, sunny, high of 18. And on Sunday, a mix of sun and cloud with a chance of scattered showers at a high of 19.
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0: Moose weather for Huntsville.
9: Clouds clearing away throughout the afternoon. High of 20. Just a few clouds tonight. Low of 8. On Friday, a mix of sun and cloud. High of 19 with a chance of rain. Looking ahead at the weekend, on Saturday, sunny. High of 18. And on Sunday, a mix of sun and cloud with a chance of scattered showers at a high of 19.
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1: Good afternoon, I'm Hillary Hilton. The fire danger rating has been set to high for all municipalities across Muskoka. The Muskoka Association of Fire Chiefs updated the rating today and say dry weather conditions have left leaves, grass, and deadfall easy to ignite, increasing the risk of wildfire. Daytime burning is prohibited, all open-air fire permits have been suspended, and fireworks are banned across the district. Small, confined fires are still allowed between 6 p.m. and 8 a.m., but officials say they are discouraged. Conditions are being monitored closely, and updates will be provided when needed. For more information on the fire danger rating in your area, visit your local municipal website. The District of Muskoka is an Environmental Leadership and Sustainability Award winner. The award was for the district's bin site transition project and was awarded by the Canadian Association of Municipal Administrators. The bin site transition plan began in 2019 and ended this January. Officials say it aimed to transition Muskoka's previously unstaffed and unsupervised dumpster sites to long-term environmentally sustainable waste collection services. The district says it led to the removal of 88 unsupervised and unlicensed dumpsters across the region, with more than 1,200 residents now having access to curbside collection. 2,200 others have also gained access to lakeside waste collection. The district says the project shows that thoughtful, respectful community engagement can support positive outcomes, even within the complexities of rural and waterfront communities. The town of Bracebridge has launched an online survey to gather public input to shape the future of its local transit service. Town officials say the initiative marks the 10-year anniversary of the service, which provides transportation within the urban service area of Bracebridge. Since it launched in 2026, officials say it has steadily grown, with ridership reaching more than 29,000 in 2025. The service currently runs Monday through Saturday on a one-hour round-trip route through the town's urban core, stopping at 40 bus stops. Questions range from how often residents use the service to where they would like to see it expanded or potential additional stops. The survey deadline is June 12th. Check your pocket change. The Royal Canadian Mint has issued a commemorative circulation loonie for the 2026 FIFA World Cup. It's a colorized coin including a maple leaf mosaic emblem in shades of red, a soccer ball, the official World Cup emblem, and the names of the two Canadian host cities, Toronto and Vancouver. Canada's group stage games are being played at BMO Field and BC Place. There's no word yet if there are any lucky loonies at the center spot.
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4: Moose Sports on the baseball diamond. After winning two in a row, the Toronto Blue Jays head over to Baltimore to open a three-game series this evening against the Orioles. Patrick Corbin starts on the mound for the Jays with the first pitch going just after 6:30.
0: Moose weather for Huntsville.
4: Clear, becoming partially cloudy around midnight, low of 8. On Friday, it's going to be a mix of sun and cloud at a high of 19 with a chance of rain. On the weekend, it's going to be sunny on Saturday at a high of 18. And on Sunday, a mix of sun and cloud with a chance of scattered showers at a high of 19.
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5: Clear, becoming partially cloudy around midnight, low of 8. On Friday, it's going to be a mix of sun and cloud at a high of 19 with a chance of rain. On the weekend, it's going to be sunny on Saturday at a high of 18. And on Sunday, a mix of sun and cloud with a chance of scattered showers at a high of 19.
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0: Moose weather for Huntsville.
1: Clear, becoming partially cloudy around midnight, low of 8. On Friday, it's going to be a mix of sun and cloud at a high of 19 with a chance of rain. On the weekend, it's going to be sunny on Saturday at a high of 18. And on Sunday, a mix of sun and cloud with a chance of scattered showers at a high of 19.
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1: Good afternoon, I'm Hillary Hilton. The fire danger rating has been set to high for all municipalities across Muskoka. The Muskoka Association of Fire Chiefs updated the rating today and say dry weather conditions have left leaves, grass, and deadfall easy to ignite, increasing the risk of wildfire. Daytime burning is prohibited, all open-air fire permits have been suspended, and fireworks are banned across the district. Small, confined fires are still allowed between 6 p.m. and 8 a.m., but officials say they are discouraged. Conditions are being monitored closely, and updates will be provided when needed. For more information on the fire danger rating in your area, visit your local municipal website. The District of Muskoka is an Environmental Leadership and Sustainability Award winner. The award was for the district's bin site transition project and was awarded by the Canadian Association of Municipal Administrators. The bin site transition plan began in 2019 and ended this January. Officials say it aimed to transition Muskoka's previously unstaffed and unsupervised dumpster sites to long-term environmentally sustainable waste collection services. The district says it led to the removal of 88 unsupervised and unlicensed dumpsters across the region, with more than 1,200 residents now having access to curbside collection. 2,200 others have also gained access to lakeside waste collection. The district says the project shows that thoughtful, respectful community engagement can support positive outcomes, even within the complexities of rural and waterfront communities. The town of Bracebridge has launched an online survey to gather public input to shape the future of its local transit service. Town officials say the initiative marks the 10-year anniversary of the service, which provides transportation within the urban service area of Bracebridge. Since it launched in 2026, officials say it has steadily grown, with ridership reaching more than 29,000 in 2025. The service currently runs Monday through Saturday on a one-hour round-trip route through the town's urban core, stopping at 40 bus stops. Questions range from how often residents use the service to where they would like to see it expanded or potential additional stops.

0: Survey deadline is June 12th. Check your pocket change. The Royal Canadian Mint has issued a commemorative circulation loonie for the 2026 FIFA World Cup. It's a colorized coin including a maple leaf mosaic emblem in shades of red, a soccer ball, the official World Cup emblem, and the names of the two Canadian host cities, Toronto and Vancouver. Canada's group stage games are being played at BMO Field and BC Place. There's no word yet if there are any lucky loonies at the center spot.
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2: Moose Sports on the baseball diamond. After winning two in a row, the Toronto Blue Jays head over to Baltimore to open a three-game series this evening against the Orioles. Patrick Corbin starts on the mound for the Jays with the first pitch going just after 6:30.
1: Moose weather for Huntsville.
2: Clear, becoming partially cloudy around midnight, low of 8. On Friday, it's going to be a mix of sun and cloud at a high of 19 with a chance of rain. On the weekend, it's going to be sunny on Saturday at a high of 18. And on Sunday, a mix of sun and cloud with a chance of scattered showers at a high of 19.
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7: Moose weather for Huntsville.
8: Clear, becoming partially cloudy around midnight, low of 8. On Friday, it's going to be a mix of sun and cloud at a high of 19 with a chance of rain. On the weekend, it's going to be sunny on Saturday at a high of 18. And on Sunday, a mix of sun and cloud with a chance of scattered showers at a high of 19.
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8: Boost weather for Huntsville.
9: Clear, becoming partially cloudy around midnight, low of 8. On Friday, it's going to be a mix of sun and cloud at a high of 19 with a chance of rain. On the weekend, it's going to be sunny on Saturday at a high of 18. And on Sunday, a mix of sun and cloud with a chance of scattered showers at a high of 19.
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0: Moose weather for Huntsville.
6: Clear, becoming partially cloudy around midnight, low of 8. On Friday, it's going to be a mix of sun and cloud at a high of 19 with a chance of rain. On the weekend, it's going to be sunny on Saturday at a high of 18. And on Sunday, a mix of sun and cloud with a chance of scattered showers at a high of 19.
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11: 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Call 613-332-0240.
0: Moose Weather for Huntsville.
12: Clear, becoming partially cloudy around midnight, low of 8. On Friday, it's going to be a mix of sun and cloud at a high of 19 with a chance of rain. On the weekend, it's going to be sunny on Saturday at a high of 18. And on Sunday, a mix of sun and cloud with a chance of scattered showers at a high of 19.

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6: Clear, becoming partially cloudy around midnight, low of 8. On Friday, it's going to be a mix of sun and cloud at a high of 19 with a chance of rain. On the weekend, it's going to be sunny on Saturday at a high of 18. And on Sunday, a mix of sun and cloud with a chance of scattered showers at a high of 19.
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5: Clear, becoming partially cloudy around midnight, low of 8. On Friday, it's going to be a mix of sun and cloud at a high of 19 with a chance of rain. On the weekend, it's going to be sunny on Saturday at a high of 18. And on Sunday, a mix of sun and cloud with a chance of scattered showers at a high of 19.
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